talking love and relationships and playing the smoothest R&B and slow jams in the ALB. 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

WQVE V17. Good morning. Got to get out of the way. Make room for Dee Dee in the morning show. You got Dee Dee from 6 to 10 celebrating her and her husband's anniversary today. Also, you got Franski and Anita Brown at 3. And you got some good music at 7 tonight. So make sure you listen in. You can catch Lady P tomorrow from 4 to 6 and 10 to 1. Also, you can catch her at the Just African. It will be starting tonight at 7 p.m. at the amphitheater here in Albany, Georgia, and it's absolutely free. Everyone is invited to attend. For more information, contact Omar Salam, and you'll be glad you did. Don't forget, it is it's Indians alumni. Good morning to Coach Archie Chapman and all the staff over there, Renee Whitaker Donaway. Girl, if you don't believe it, she got her page full of it. That pretty color up there. So, y'all say good morning to the Indians this morning. We love y'all. Good morning to you. Cairo, you know I love you too, but I want my Monroe Tornadoes to go ahead and do what they need to do.

those times at night when you just heard me and just ran out with that other fella. Baby, I knew about it. I just didn't care.

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1: 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We regulate any stealing of his property. We're damn good, too. But you can't be any geek off the street. Gotta be handy with the steal if you know what I mean. 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
1: 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And of course, the entertainment you come to love. 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

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Hey, how's it going? Hey, listen, I just want to say thank you for checking out the Frank Ski Show. Of course, more great music and more of the Frank Ski Show is coming up. Let's go.